0: 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This is YFM.
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0: praise. 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
0: The song that angels sing at encounters. And you know the secret about it. When we say Aya, Aya, Aya, Aya, it's jubilation. It's songs of ecstasy.
2: Why?
0: I tell you another secret. The Bible says that the Lord shall return with the sound of an archangel and with a shout. But as he shows up from the sky, the Bible says light shall come from his presence and destroy the antichrist and his enemy. So when we say light has come, it is a recovery to every

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Connect with us this morning at Y1025 FM at NY DJ Live on X. If you're on Instagram, it's same. If you're on TikTok, it's same. Akateni Mauhu says, good morning, NY. Good morning to you. You can also send in your messages. This morning, I want to show you where you can get the best deals. Yeah, the best offers ever on the market today. Max Buy says, we are giving you an incredible offer. An offer that you cannot reject. 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Now, if you've ever looked at a brand new Samsung A-series phone or a giant smart TV and thought, maybe next year. Well, Max Buy says, we are here to say you can have it today. Yes, whether you need a new Samsung A07, A17, A27, A57, Tecno Come On Series, Infinix, iTel, washing machine, maybe yours is a TV, AC, or fridge just to upgrade your home. 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Find us here in Kumasi. We've got three offices. Just in case you want to walk in, find us in the Doom Access Bank building. Also at the Doom, we are opposite Malcolm. And at Pisa, close to our day Cutler store. Once you know exactly where to find us, you know whenever to walk in. Maybe you're thinking, oh, I want to pay it off. I mean, I don't want to pay a little and pay the remaining. Maybe soccer bets are sorted you out. Yeah, so you've got the money. Soccer bet says, listen, we understand the hassle. Sometimes things do not go as expected. You know what I mean? And when that happens, you shouldn't be losing out to everything completely, because that could be heartbreaking. Soccer bet says, we are offering you a great opportunity to win even when you are losing with Soccer Chance. All you've got to do is bet on 10 matches or more with odds 1.30 odds or higher. Do this, lose out on one game, and we shall still reward you three times your stake. Please remember, the terms and conditions do apply. Now, you're out there, you've got this property. Did you know that that property holds the power to transform your future? If you didn't know, yeah, you know you have a property. Mm-hmm. And so, well, those documents, that property could be earning some good money every month. 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
7: 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I a Benny MTTD. 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
1: Lose yourself to dance.
0: Just lose yourself to dance, because that's what we should be doing in no time. Well, it's 7 o'clock. It's time to bring you Where to Go by Pastor Menzo Tabil. A man of God is ready to deliver the word of God for today.
2: First Corinthians chapter 13, verse 11. When I was a child, I spoke as a child. I understood as a child. I thought as a child. But when I became a man, I put away childish things. Learning is in stages. Growth is in stages. When you go to school, you go to one stage and you have to learn the lessons of that stage, master it. And then you go to the next class. If you don't master the previous lesson, you don't go to the next one. If you don't master your ABCs, you don't master spelling and pronunciation. So what you learn at a level is important, but you must use that to go to the next level. So you don't learn something and stay there for the rest of your life. So Paul is talking about the fact that he used to be a child and now he's a man. When you're a child, you behave like a child. When you grow up, you stop behaving like a child. So there are three stages of growth that the Apostle Paul talks about here that we can apply to our lives. First, he says, when I was a child, I thought as a child. So the first stage is thinking as a child. Thinking as a child will make you behave as a child. It is cute for children to think and to speak like children. All of us have instances when we just roll in laughter because a child spoke a word in innocence, in an unfiltered way, and they spoke and we all laughed. But you know, as a child grows, we expect that they will learn to filter their speeches a little better and be more in control of their thinking. So what made us laugh at what they said when they were children, if they behave the same way in the boardroom or behave the same way in marriage or behave the same way in a mature relationship, will destroy the relationship. So it's okay to think as a child when you are a child. And Paul is saying it's all right. But he talks about the second stage. He says, when I became a man. Now, although he's using the masculine gender, it's for females as well. We can also say, when I became a woman, when I grew up. Usually, our bodies grow ahead of our minds or our maturity or understanding. So as your body grows, as you move from crawling and you move from being a child, your mind must also correspondingly grow. Your understanding must also reflect that. It's not an asset to you to grow in your body as an adult and your mind still remain at the baby stage. When I became a man, as I grow up, as I add up the years, as you celebrate your birthdays and blow the birthday candles, you're growing. And that means something must happen also in your mind. So what does Paul say happens when he grew up? He says, I put away childish things. That's the third stage. Think as a child, become a man, put away childish things. That means the moment I see myself going up or growing or in age, I have to be conscious. He didn't say the childish things left me. He said, I put them away. That means it has to be an effort. It has to be an action. It has to be intentional to monitor your behavior, to ask yourself, is this childish or adult? Am I behaving maturely or behaving like a child? And sometimes even in marriages, you find that parents with children are behaving like children. And because of that, they have problems they cannot solve. So we must put away childish things. And the things that work for us when we were children will not work for us when we are adults. When I grew up, I put away childish things. May the Lord help us to mature as we seek the best that He has for us. Let's pray. Say with me, Heavenly Father, help me to put out every thought and action that holds me bound to my childish past. In Jesus' name, amen and amen. Well, I'll catch you again tomorrow. I'm Pastor Mensah Otabel. Shalom, peace, and life to you.

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Of the morning couldn't get any better. 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I guarantee it will change your life. 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

0: into illegal mining pits, aka Galamsey pits.
1: Mm. Mm.
0: And as of now, they've claimed 19 bodies, 4 are still trapped.
1: I don't know what it is with. I don't know how that's fight. And it's even worrying when you realize that you have children involved in Galamsey. Somebody was saying, how are you going to convince a young boy who makes about 7,000 Ghana cedis a month or a week to stop Galamsey and go and teach?
0: Forestation or do something.
1: Exactly. Like, you know, there's an own fufu. Be every week, be 7,000 cedis.
0: I think this whole Galamsey issue, it shouldn't start with the people at the mining site. The kingpins.
1: Of
0: because
1: course,
0: they're the ones paying.
1: I mean, that's how come Wuntumi was arrested. The whole intention is to go after the big wigs. Because, I mean, these young guys who are on the sites, they don't have anything. Machines don't want to mean to. So somebody is obviously supplying these things to them. And so they need to go after them. And I think it's a good move. They need to make sure that they start going for the big wigs in that space. Bounty Apia says, at 101, she said retirement is not for everybody. She was still hustling for her pension. Talking about Oga, the Nigerian woman. Creativity says, senior boy, you have cash. You rich. Sure, Obio Tree Benz. Obio Tree Benz, name me a Tree Yaris. Yeah, someone will catch him and say, me a rich. Benz key cramp with an alcohol buyer.
0: Okay, we are is Nasai, yes, say a Toyota in Kitty.
1: We catch him and say, Mini Shaker. Dr. Rahim, good morning. And to all the people at the Electoral Commission, good morning to all of you. Anyway, that should be it for DJ Chance this morning. Thank you very much for bringing us up to speed on all the things happening. I think we have a birthday. Okay, so this says, happy birthday to Percival Akotio of Global Travel and Tour. God bless you. Happy birthday to Miss Ariana, more life and grace on your chase. Enjoy your birthday. Human, you know, we prayed and said amen when it's shown. Yes, 2 birthday shouts. Happy birthday to Percival Akotio of Global Travel and Tours. It says, God bless you. I don't know who is coming from, though. This also says, happy birthday to Ms. Ariana. More life and grace on your chase. Enjoy your birthday. 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

0: one who scared most of you. Barry, this one.
1: Hey!
0: The devil's music on a computer. 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

exactly that time. My name is Kay Official. I'm here. I'm here to say we're born from the Zawa down to 2:30 p.m. As you may know already, come through nice and clean on WhatsApp 0246807545, 0246807545, on X at Y1025FM. Shouts to the Mid Morning Radio Show team and the Rise and Shine team. These were the shows that came through before me. Voices you heard before mine, PUBG007 and NYDJ. These are voices you heard on the radio. Before hearing my voice, I focus on me. Sit on the radio asking you a song. Tell us a song that will never ever get old. Like the song, and you're not checking, but the song, it will never get old. The song, and then you're born, but the song will never ever get old. I have one, I'll play that. This song, if you say you want to describe a song that's time.

song. This song will never get old, bro. The song. Shout out to Wild King Official. We on 0246807545. It's your WhatsApp number. Get you into YFM's text and WhatsApp. Summer Cakes says, we're just 30 gunners to this. You're walking away with a cake in a cup or a slice of it. We'll have cupcakes selling at 10 Ghana cedis only. 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Baking smiles from my Ovi. Straight into Akumemu. Listen. Big news, big deal. KFC is 15 years old. I think everybody knows that by now, right? I mean, yeah. Obvious reasons, everybody knows. I mean, 15 cities. I mean, 15 Ghana cities. It was everywhere, right? Well, to celebrate this big milestone, we're actually bringing you the biggest anniversary deal. KFC, we beg.

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But Jade down home, yeah, what's this? You're done, but come on. It will be, and there are things that we can't even tell you right now. Just so about one be home. I was like, so I made them all coming here. We ain't gonna be fair. Alaska, we'll come and see close to the Prudential Plaza in the Doom. Call us on 0554 114 878 0554 114 878 0268 419 5960 268 419 5960. Alaska, we see a level up with Starling Callis. Lost in delay, man, capsules for treatment of yes, see, yeah, yeah. What's now? Yeah, to me, sell, about you. Sign your name, Bama, no, because I know that. To me, sell, to me, sell. Lost in the Layman capsules, and I'm here. Lost in the Layman capsules is from Lost in Herbal Center. My Ruby Bree. The Layman capsules, Nebuama, Johnson, or Ishu Bia, or Humbiano. 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Prostate never bomb or buying. Because a honor and the manager of Kuku for the Labak on the SU Kuku for the senior man for Tiana Mushi Mushi and I'm bomb buying. Samson, I say, Diana and Chenna Wajim, senior. There be once a side, you man. 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Ujina me mani na nemu. 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And now 0242-133-577. 0242-133-577. Yes, I'm going to be in the house. I'm going to be in the house. Tell us a song that will never ever get old. A song that will never ever ever get old. It could be a song that came just this year. It could be a song that came 10 years ago, 25 years ago. Yeah, that's a timeless song. Let us have it. Let us have it. 0246807545 on WhatsApp and on the text and at Y1025 on X, on Facebook, on every platform, all right? Hashtag is shout on why we care official in Sabo. Let me get on to YFM's WhatsApp. Listen to the beat, man. Come on. Mr. K, the song is Unuma, this Doom Boy. This is Hype Sonic. All right, let's get it.

Yeah, music from the R2Bs. Wallahi. Track name is Life. On X, your name is Yakushata. Says this song, it never go get old. This song will never ever get old, according to you. Shata Wale, them confused. Your name is Morgan, aka Tupac Shakur on YFM's X. That's the song you wanted. And Neem Jr. from Abinchi Market says, mine is Linda Samini. But he actually said Batman. I played you Sarkodie and Jupiter. The song actually belongs to Jupiter. The name of the song is Enemies. Hello, K Official. The song will be that song from Richie, listening to you inside Bompata. Okie dokie. Time here is 12:45. The shout to Y on YFM 102.5. Today, we're asking you a very, very easy question. And I feel like it should be easy for everyone listening. Although it's a very difficult question. A song that will never ever get old in your books, according to you. Yeah, from your perspective.

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0: the show asking, tell us a song that will never ever get old, a song that never gets old. That's a question we're asking today on the shout on Y on YFM 102.5. So if you're here, welcome. Well, I'm about to talk about Golden Eagle Cinemas, and it reminds me that Eddie K's birthday is today. So happy birthday, man, like Eddie K. God bless you, bro. Today, go and watch a full movie, you pay in the cinema. Don't let anybody join you. That's your birthday gift, bro. More life, eat cake and any other thing that looks exactly like cake, bro. 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

Hey official. 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So I'm here to be with Fabi Babrinsho. Hey official. I'm come for Kwade. 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

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Clear official, but then you might. I say, your boy, I'm trying to stun on the income with Dan. 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

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This is your boy, Nana Kwame. He says, I don't trust Mr. K. Mr. K, we patch your media. And your man, me make you say, I chip and so. It will never get old. Wuta, I'm on your way. Yanko Tua don't go out as a mabre. Me, they make me a very. It's annual. I chip and so. Me, who is there? Your body is here. A man for the jammy to eat. It will never get old. Until Mr. Wa drop mum why. And that's me, break my crown.

and then we'll see. Wait for that award. For the Manchester United fans, it's something that they will be happy with. In other stories too, let's go with other transfer stories. Lisandro Martinez is fighting for his Manchester United future. United are prepared to activate the extra year in the defender's contract, but there are certain concerns at Carrington over his injury record. Martinez must prove he can stay fit or he could be sold next summer. Liverpool remain locked in talks with Brighton over a deal for Yankuba Minte, the player who was asked to talk about three players that he looks up to from Africa in the Premier League. He mentioned ACN, he mentioned Yaya Toure, he mentioned Sadio Mane. They asked him about Mohamed Salah. He says, I don't look up to him. It was just straightforward. He doesn't look up to Mohamed Salah. Yankuba Minte, no. Well, that is the info concerning Liverpool and then the Gambian winger. Manchester United. If we are with the Manchester United, what you say? Players. Is it because they lost? No, but they still want to sign players. They we are hearing of reports of Alejandro Baldi, as an option for left back. Not on a final deal, but a loan deal is what we are hearing currently. Hansi Flick, in a statement, that said that he spoke with Baldi and told him that, in my opinion, he is not 100% ready, that he should sort out his thoughts and then we will discuss it. That was Hansi Flick talking about Alejandro Baldi. Barcelona are willing to consider offers for the player with a figure of around 45 million euros discussed. Should Manchester United go in for the player or just sign him on a loan deal? Oli Watkins has apologized to his Aston Villa teammates and club staff after returning to training yesterday. The striker refused to play against Brighton on Saturday as he pushes for a move to Al Hilal, but an agreement is still yet to be reached. The English forward still wants the move, but has apologized in the meantime. Also, Juventus forward Jonathan David has emerged as a target for Crystal Palace and Aston Villa. You know, Aston Villa have lost a lot of players. You lose Morgan Rodgers, you lose Youri Tielemans, you lose your top defender Ezir Konsa. They need to sign. So Jonathan David has been the one mentioned for Aston Villa, but there's also Crystal Palace in the mix. The Juventus forward is also expected to leave the club. Now the Julian Alvarez talk still continues, whether he will be able to move from Atletico Madrid to Barcelona. We are all waiting to see what will happen in this transfer window. Julian Alvarez's relationship with Atletico Madrid appears to be reaching breaking point at this time. Miguel Angel Joe Madrid is furious and feels the striker has publicly made Atletico look small. Alvarez has a release clause of 500 million euros. If you know that you want a leeway out, do you sign such outrageous contract? The answer is no. If Barcelona knows that they want you, they should go and pay the 500 million. Now, why in the world could you say 500 million? No, nobody go to pay that amount. So it looks like he might be staying at Atletico Madrid. Atletico are really, really annoyed, and that is what we are hearing from the camp of Atletico Madrid, Julian Alvarez as well. Still on that matter, two tensions are boiling between Alvarez and Diego Simeone, with the pair currently not on speaking terms. They are both Argentine, so well. Now, Nottingham Forest are now leading the race to sign Barcelona midfielder Marc Casado this summer. He's 22 years old. Barca look ready to sell him. They are prepared to let him leave. Forest have moved to the front. Oliver Glasner, according to reports, has spoken with a player, and it seems that he's interested in joining Nottingham Forest. Manchester City are set to make a formal offer to Chelsea for Enzo Fernandez. Fernandez is open to the Chelsea move, with the club preparing to step up a pursuit for his signature. That is City. Chelsea would only sanction a sale at the right price, and if it enables them to reinforce their squad. You know, you want to sign players, you want to sell and then sign, you want to sign and then sell as well. So we wait and see how that pans out over there. Now, away from that, two other transfer stories. There's a big one concerning Aston Villa and Crystal Palace's attacker, Jean-Philippe Mateta. Aston Villa are interested in the player, but Crystal Palace have rejected the first offer. They will go in hard once again for the player. We will see whether Crystal Palace will budge this time around, and they will open the doors for Jean-Philippe Mateta to leave for Aston Villa. Now let's talk about Vim Champagne Energy Drink. It is afternoon. Why sports? You are struggling. You don't have the energy that you need to stay fit.

0: 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Moving on to the local front, the Ghana Premier League is set to start soon. But before that, Democracy Cup is what we are waiting for on Friday. We've got Hearts of Oak coming to Kumasi against Asante Kotoko at the Barbara Sports Stadium. Kickoff is 3 p.m. But first, the Member of Parliament will play at 1 p.m. before we watch the 3 p.m. game. Eric Tinkler is the head coach of the Porcupines. He says he's ready for that game and urges the fans to also come to the stadium and watch the match.
1: We're obviously looking to prepare over the next 2 weeks to ensure that we get to the game on the 28th in the Democracy Cup against Heart of Oaks and put on a good performance, especially at home, especially in front of our own fans. You know, I've been involved in a number of derbies back in South Africa, so looking forward to this because I believe it's a big derby here in Ghana and we expect a big crowd. And obviously I want to please the Asante Kotoko fans, obviously with the win. I thrive on that pressure, to be honest. Like I said, I've been involved in big derbies, Orlando Pirates against Kaizer Chiefs. I was involved in those games for a number of years. And big crowds, big expectations, both from the Chiefs and the Pirates fans. So it's going to be no different. You know, I need to take that experience and that knowledge, pass it on to the players, take the pressure off the players. Can't go into that game with a fear of losing. We want to put on a good performance, a good spectacle, obviously, for the fans that are in the stadium and obviously the millions that are going to be either listening to it on the radio or on the TV. You know, so we want to put on a good performance and players must go out there and play with a little bit of freedom and without fear.
0: There you have it from Eric Tinkler, who's the head coach of the Porcupine Warriors. The game is on a Friday at the Baba Yara Sports Stadium. Away from that, let's deal with Kotoko signings. And we are hearing that Richard Boadu Agadas has returned to the club. Yesterday, I talked about Danladi Ibrahim. Now, Agadas was captain of the Porcupine Warriors, moved to Libya, but he's back. He's going to be a part of Kotoko this season.
2: Energy, passion, leader. That's who I am. I am Richard Boadu. And I'm back again. Back for the goal. Back for the push for success. Back for the new beginning. Uko apima. Apimeba. Wait, yeah, yeah, yeah.
0: Chale Kotoko are doing some magic on their announcement. Oh, Chale, Chale, you know, easy, but well, move on from that to some boxing news. And I'm talking about Aite Powers, who this afternoon, according to the Ghana Police Service, is arrested. The Accra Regional Police Command has arrested Michael Aite Okai, alias Aite Powers, a 46-year-old former professional boxer, in connection with an alleged threat of death made against Mr. Zhao Ampofu Ankra, Director General of the National Sports Authority, on 24th August 2026. The arrest follows a video circulating on social media in which the suspect is alleged to have issued the threat. The suspect, Michael Aite Okai, is currently in police custody assisting with investigations. What did Aite Power say, T.A.?
3: Yao Ampofu. Yao Ampofu, it's only your name I will call. Oh. It's only your name I will call. The sports minister, Mr. Kofi Adams, I won't call his name because Yao Ampofu, when the thing will happen, I go and see the minister. When the thing will happen, and one way to my promotion, when this thing will happen, I heard that you are coming to ban boxing. I went to the minister and the minister said, Mr. Powers, I don't know what you are talking about. Go and see Ampofu. Go and see Ampofu. And I came to you. Ampofu, I came to you and you said no. It's not that you are coming to ban busing, but you are coming to arrange busing. Mr. Ampofu, Ampofu, when Babali even died, you don't have any right to come and cancel my promotion. You don't have any right to. Because NSA is not contributing in any boxing. NSA is not contributing in any boxing. When I call you, anytime I'll call you, I'm on meeting, I'll call you back. You won't call. It's like you guys are driving me into crazy. You people are driving me into crazy. What you people are doing one day. Something will happen. I'm talking all the time. Me, I don't go to school. I don't go to school. And I don't have money to go and take lawyer. I don't have money to go and take lawyer. And I can't take government. I can't take my government to court. I can't take my government to court because I don't have money to go and pay lawyers and get all the money I waste again. And what you guys are doing to me is very bad, though. When I call you, it's like I'm a fool now. I'm fool. When I call you, I'll call you. That means you people, that call from above is not the president.
0: Aiti Powers speaking there. Well, that is the reason why he's currently in police custody. Well, the Black Stars of Ghana are going to be in action against Cote d'Ivoire in the 2027 Africa Cup of Nations qualifier. The game is set for 23rd September. Referee for that game has been announced by the Confederation of African Football. His name is Mustapha Goba. When we talk about African referees, the top ones, he's included. In fact, the fixture is on the September 24. Mustapha Goba will be assisted by compatriots Abes Akram Zeroni and then Mokrani Gurari. These will be the referees. And another Algerian, Lofti Bukasa, will be the fourth official for the fixture. That is the info that we are gathering from the camp of the Black Stars and then the AFCON 2027. Now, finishing with the happenings concerning the Black Meteors, you know that the Total Energies CAF Under 23 Africa Cup of Nations competition is set to kick off, but they'll first play qualifiers. We are looking for 7 more teams to join Egypt for the 8-team tournament. Now, the 8-team tournament, Egypt has already qualified as host. Ghana will face the winner of the first round tie between Togo and Libya. In fact, let me break it down well. You play 3 round qualifying games before you get a chance to play at the Under 23 AFCON. So Ghana's first game is between the winner of Libya. After that game, Ghana will then wait. If Ghana beats Togo or Libya, Ghana will then wait for the winner of Sao Tome and Principe, Equatorial Guinea and Niger. Yes. After that, Ghana will then play a last qualifier. And then that means the Ghana has qualified for the Under 23 AFCON. Well, that is all that's happening concerning sports this afternoon. These are the trending ones. In fact, the fresh ones that you need to know about. My name is Dennis Ivan Opoku. I brought you sports this afternoon. We meet tomorrow at exactly 2:30. The Y Sports update was brought to you by Vim Champagne Energy Drink. Stay positive. I've got a drive. We've got a drive. Bongo has got a drive. AJ Mensah has got a drive. Saboxa has got a drive as well. Bye-bye.

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Vena is telling you, why are you for buying the small, small ones? Eh? Achema is in love. Why you go buy the small, small ones? Eh? The day with me to be A5, with me to be A6. Because Vena is a guy, what I say. But then you see, we're also thinking about your pocket. So instead of you buying always be a small, small ones, you know,

I train my new coolie, yeah. I ask, yeah. And I'm more ready when I'm a toasty, yeah. Bread man, fashion crown pound film, but Tim said, nah. Fellow Ghanaians, not tasting no so bad. And dear, let's make come from Mubia. 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

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As I said that to be a president in Jamaica, kaza na ze wo ye ho lai. You're very, very funny. Azedo, what's his name? Fellow Guineas. So I'm telling you, if you are if you're staying in Ghana and then you need molds with more nourishment, Belmont. Me na na no na me no. Belmont today, I'm running crying here me deno. I'm running. I'm going to run him out. My pinning never gonna hear me.

0: 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Today I'm asking you, maybe sell. If you're a bank, a musie, cemetery. If you're a bank cemetery, wait, Martin, now, Anna. Is there an issue of Mishro? Anna, I'm a man, Tremesa. Anna, hey, now, I don't know about me, Punume. You know, and I'm for you, bro. We're new agents, it's your man who's stroke. Make us a quack or toss, I say. On it, you'll be tombstone, a chair wall. I'm gonna chair wall, me your neighbors. A normal man. And now for you, who feel like I said, I'm a mini diagro. Because, hey, Charlie, wait there. If you have been, we say. Because right now, I see Timmy Kans asking us, I need a cream. You're Timmy Kro, be the two foundation, I need your two new perfume form. Save you. Your two skeleton. Every form. That is the new age that's happening, bro. But then today, I want to hear from you. Do you feel, say, that thing, it be normal? Or you feel, say, that thing, now see a shiny. Say, if you have been bang, bang, cemetery. If you have been bang, who bet my hind? Who to me hind? Eh, baby, I'll bet in your tina. Who to me tina? I just want to know. Who want to issue a nagro? Be a doom light. No, I see the baby. Yeah, yeah,
1: yeah. Yeah, I mean,
0: I'm on Kayoko. I'm more hard than that. Yeah, yeah.
1: Yo, what happened?
0: Yeah, Obo and the 1 point you ma all coffee. On continue. Obo crave we are crowd, shed them cry. Nami Amira Bakubu on them, Jack. Say me come on to shut me to be red dinosaur. Say let me know, do you feel say a normal or you think say Charlie certain things are supposed to be done about it? You can send me a WhatsApp voice note to all. You can call me 02468-075-450-24-680-7545. Let's talk. Babongo, it be normal for you, yeah? What are you doing?
1: Thinking about it.
0: What are you doing?
1: No, I don't mind though. I don't mind, but that won't be my preference.
0: Oh yeah. Mm-hmm. Okay. Okay. Hello?
2: AJ.
0: Chairman and saying.
2: Mami had more passion, I swear.
0: You didn't come on.
2: I did do some new game. Talk my story, brother.
0: Yeah, Kaza.
2: AJ. I see any day, I'll meet me at now because any panel here will be. Because I'm a travel, this is a work, sir.
1: And you're so well experienced.
2: Oh, no experience because baby, I'm not meeting any SCNO, NSA, war, and our boundary. It's only the Kuni, the Sudia, Tempia, and I'm
0: doing. Okay.
2: And I don't know the end, and I'm sure. And I don't know because we found a new world. We don't do it, Tanya Man, and I wouldn't have my business at Tanya Man.
0: Yes, yes.
1: Classic example of a new who in your time. Boy, now you just imagine, say, if you where you die, we.
0: Why are you easy? You know, talk to the person. About you, why? Madam,
1: just the example.
0: But this guy. I'm going okay there.
1: Just imagine, say, you where you die, we. Somebody, they can't build for your top. You could be happy.
0: Well, you know. I say more. Hello?
2: Hey, dude.
0: Chairman, let's say.
2: I don't want to ask where.
0: You didn't come on.
2: AJ, come in the middle of the glass. AJ, maybe I was not, you know, standing my way, normal.
0: Normal.
2: Now, I'll tell you about Tapuetti.
0: Me time for how?
2: I'm not afraid that what the doctor tell my mother that they're more.
0: My mother died a cemetery on.
2: And Nano Swan, I'm not a bonnet. I'm not a bonnet, no more that's
1: your bonnet.
2: Serious?
0: Huh?
2: But I said I could check it.
0: Wow.
2: It's my bad idea. It's very normal. It's very new. Normal value.
1: And I just said,
0: I'm gonna relate to you,
1: bro.
3: Partner for life. Life or death.
1: So that who has partner. Even death.
0: Death cram, cram, we will continue.
1: If death no face stop with you.
0: Hey! Oh, what was you? Come on. Hello.
2: Fanboy,
0: Last time my name is Alpuman, she was out that old Dumbaco. Bianca.
3: Good day. Good day. Hello.
0: Chairman, Ed Zay. Tiasu Mami.
2: Hey. Tapos,
0: I'm going to go to the house.
1: Why am I laughing, man?
4: Hello, the finest AJ Mensah. The drive time, or same only sentence from Mr. Kumasi.
0: Come on.
4: First thing I need to say, I dear son, who are now with you. First thing I need to say, shout out to everyone from our same only sentence from Mr. Kumasi. Thank you to this one.
5: AJ, only DJ Bongo, good evening. AJ, 11 pounds. Yeah, maybe I meant to say, Ufri, Siena, yeah, now Miss Mifi. Oh, AJ, any money around the whole AJ. Maybe I say, hey, there are so much of me, AJ, you're glad, AJ.
6: we are from London. We are recording this week. London, Fellway, right inside of our. Nah, we are from the West Media, boy, here you go. It's the only thing we want to
7: do.
6: Yeah. Hey. We're not even going to do
7: it. Hey.
8: Ah, now, I'll come back and say, hey, I can't say, Tafo, who did you ask? Hey, Jim, you have any gani gani, you do or not? So I'm more about chacha, I'm more toast power too, so chacha. So I'm more, I'm one or a toast power, no more 10 danos. Let me start from that plan, it's one or more.
7: Oh,
8: I'm more toast power and danos.
7: Oh,
8: my plan, they made a mint to me grant now, but more, I am more. But in that room, I'm more toast power, so.
7: Hey, Jay, hey, Jay. AJ, we don't need some of that now. We don't need any big deal, mommy. Need some of that. It's a big deal. Good AJ!
9: I'm deep, you cry, actually. I'm not deep. I know what I'm saying, but Babongo, anyhow, Philippine, Bibiano, until say, hey, oh, mommy, I'm not Papa BD.
1: Exactly, man.
9: See, oh mami bia na papa bi oda wa koma so yakwa ko baby e de na kwa ko she na wo be ko honum no bongo na bibi sa ye ko so e be help
1: charlie
9: e be help obu honum a ne de sa spirituality ni lesson ni na bro enye issue man but you see there are times in bunko fo
1: to give
9: dead or alive. Yembono. Me just say right now, of course South Africa. Nelson Mandela, we wait my bunny ding anyhow be I can't send be out pay. It's not possible. Only we film only hobby. But
1: her crying to me.
9: But you see, there is this respect via a button you know.
1: Of course.
9: Exactly. Me I feel say see a COB a moon men daso. Men daso. I my AK on so ne or more or more any dim comma. And I'll be on say, hey, and now what's that? And now what's that? Now, symmetry there, what that was, I say.
1: But just a quiny baby, beam. How much I am, I say,
9: oh, one hour being ada. Hey,
1: what didn't stop on stop on say,
9: hey, hello.
2: Hey,
9: boss, my AJ.
2: Hey, G.
9: Kasa.
2: Good evening.
9: Tia, swan, minia.
2: Ah, really, I can't make say, see you down on. I know my
9: soul.
2: Yeah, I have you down on my say, and I'm going to be in the way you see, and you will say, Trasa, but you can only move enough. I'm not sure, say, I'm going to be on.
10: Yeah, that's what I call it. Don't get it. Now, some idea, I have a dream now.
9: Na cemetery no kro na chi ade
1: ade
9: ade na so do nipa no si no dem e ade na dem call no as you dey too much
1: ay
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